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0: Jackson Brown on Pensacola's Jet 100.7. That's Dr. My Eyes. I'm Mike Walsh. And you think you've finally gone to a place where you can live with no rules. Burning Man. No rules at Burning Man. There are rules. No feathers. No feathers. No money. And you don't get to pick your own nickname. Someone else has to give it to you. So it's kind of like a hippie Top Gun. Hey, Goose?
1: All hits.
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So the female voice is Crystal Taliaferro, and then some other male voices. Mellencamp said what inspired him to use voices other than just his own was Sly and the Family Stone. He had all those hit records. I love the fact that all of a sudden, there's a female voice. John Mellencamp.

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0: Tom Petty, Last Dance with Mary Jane. I'm Mike Walsh. So Dick Van Dyke is 100 years old, and he still gets his workouts in. Because if I trip over that footstool now, I'll be crippled. I need Mary Tyler less. Hi.
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8: A better life with Dr. Sanjay Gupta.
9: At one point or another, I'm willing to bet you've turned to an AI chatbot to ask about something that ails you. But here's something that might surprise you. Your doctor is probably using AI too. In fact, one company, Open Evidence, claims more than 100 million Americans were treated last year by a doctor using its platform. Sure enough, I've been using these tools myself at the hospital, along with many of my peers. We lean on them to keep up with the fire hose of new research, to draft notes, even to write arduous letters to insurance companies. Mostly it's a good thing, frees us up to focus on you. But there are real concerns, especially with regards to your private health information. So I think the question is fair to ask. Are you using AI in my care? Has it been approved? And how do you make sure it's accurate? These are questions you can ask your doctor. I'm Dr. Sanjay Gupta, helping you live a better life.
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0: David Bowie, Golden Years. Bowie performed that song on Soul Train in November of 1975. Bowie was only the second white artist to perform on that show after Elton John.
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0: Boston, don't look back. Well, September is a great month for music. Did you know that there are more songs with September in the title than any other month? Some of those popular include Earth, Wind, and Fire, September, Green Day's Wake Me Up When September Ends, and my personal favorite, See You in September.
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0: Eagles, In the City, a song that was originally written for the cult classic film The Warriors. The original version was done by Joe Walsh as a solo artist, and then he took it to the Eagles, and they turned it into a song for the whole band.
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0: Aerosmith and The Other Side. I'm Harley, and if you've been thinking about doing some more stock investments, you may want to hold up for a few weeks. That is because in the history of the Dow Jones, September is the month that has actually done worse than all other months. Then again, do not take investment advice from a radio DJ. If I knew anything about that, I wouldn't be doing this.
1: But the music pick you up.
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0: Eric Clapton and After Midnight. I'm Harley. And do you often feel mentally checked out of your job? You're just going through the motions? Well, you are in the majority. 54% of workers say that they put in their time at work, but don't put a whole lot of effort into it. Well, I'm checking out now, but that's only because my shift is over.
1: Mom!
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0: Tom Show. We are live from the O'Reilly Auto Parts Studios. Getting hammered this morning on Malort. Chicago treat. There's Christy Lee at the news desk.
1: Hello.
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0: Fun to try. 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
0: gone
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0: Hey, Jealousy and the Gin Blossoms wrap it up a set. It's Mackenzie, the winner of the $1 billion Powerball jackpot on August 12th. Still has not claimed the prize. Where is this person? The drawing for the Powerball is tonight. The jackpot right now at $146 million.
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0: Lorenzo Cullors, Jet 100.7, Santana, Evil Ways. It's Mackenzie Tiger Woods entering a no contest plea to charges of reckless driving and refusal to submit to a lawful test during a court appearance that happened today. He originally pled not guilty to a charge of driving under the influence of a controlled substance following a rollover car accident more than 6 months ago. So the decision results in a $1,000 fine and a 5-year suspension of his driver's license.
1: They don't pay me enough for this crap.
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0: Before we go on, we need your verbal consent that it's okay to continue with more great music. 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You have to say okay.
1: Okay.
0: Great, here we go. 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

0: love in the Cars, you've got the re-release of the Cars movie in theaters this Friday, as well as the re-release of the Hunger Games Catching Fire, which got 90% Rotten Tomatoes. That was a good one. It's Mackenzie. I'm out. Have a great Wednesday.
1: Oh, is that what you want?
2: Yep.
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That's better than Ezra. It's good. We are Jet 100.7. What's going on? It's Matt Fisher. Welcome into the show. You're inside the fish tank. We got a busy, busy day on tap again today. Margaritas and Memories tickets. That's the Jimmy Buffett tribute at the Mobile Sanger coming up next Friday. Yeah, so we've got tickets for that at 2:30 and 3:30 today. Aaron Lewis tickets at 4:30. So lock us in. Give yourself a chance to win. Brian Adams up now. This is Summer of 69. We are Jet 100.7.

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1: 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Come on. The situation's gonna work. 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

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It's Jet 100.7. It's wild that we've turned Memorial Day and Labor Day into the grilling holidays. You know what I'm saying? Like, this, that's all they talk about. It's like, oh, get the burgers and hot dogs out. It's Labor Day. Like, I don't get it solely for the fact that, like, I grill probably 3 or 4 days a week. Are we not grilling that often? Are we only picking a couple of times a year to grill? If you are, what is wrong with you? What are you cooking? How are you doing this? How are you surviving life? That's what I need to know. Why are we not grilling more often?

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1: 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We've got tickets to Margaritas and Memories with Mac McAnally and Scotty Emmerich. It's a Jimmy Buffett tribute. Mobile Sanger Theater coming up on Friday the 11th. Tickets are all yours if you can be caller 7 right now. 850-961-1007. Good luck. It's Genesis up now.

0: Hey, you're playing fantastic music. I'm telling all my friends to tune into you guys and for them to tell their friends. You guys have such a good format and you mix everything up. You guys are really fantastic.
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Duran Duran, Hungry Like the Wolf, Jet 100.7. Man, I love baseball when it gets down to the nitty-gritty towards the end of the season. You got those playoff pushes. And that's what the Wahoos are in right now. They're on the road this week in Columbus. Big series because they lead Columbus by 6.5 games for that, that playoff spot with a second half win. So they play good this week. They lost yesterday, but they play good this rest this week, though. Could be smooth sailing to the playoffs for the Wahoos, which we like. Skinner and Call Me the Breeze.

When in Rome, The Promise. It's Jet 100.7. You ever get into a project and you decide that you're going to cut some costs a little bit and you're going to do it all yourself? Yeah, so my buddy Bob and his wife Michelle, they decided they're resodding their entire yard, and for some dumb reason, they decided to do it themselves. I mean, you know what the weather's been like lately out here on the Gulf Coast, right? It's hot. It's really hot and humid. And laying sod when that's not what you do on a regular basis is probably not my idea of a good time. So more power. And the fact that they're doing it together, because if my wife and I were laying sod together in our yard, we might not be married. We might not make. We might not

Snakes and Renegade, Jet 100.7. Have you ever taken the time to actually think about what it is that's getting in the way of you getting a good night's sleep? Is it an outside factor? Is it you? We're going to discuss some of the possible problems coming up. 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

Jimmy Lewis and the News, the heart of rock and roll. It's Jet 100.7. So many people are always complaining about the lack of good sleep, maybe, you know, not getting enough hours, not getting quality sleep. So what's the problem? Me, I tell you my problem is I'm the one more episode guy. Like when I'm watching something at night, I'm streaming something, I'm like, one more episode. And then all of a sudden it's 11:30 and I tended to go to bed at 10:30 and here I am tired the next day. Maybe you're hitting social media too hard, scrolling too many videos, you get in some internet rabbit hole. So it could be you, but also it turns out we find that work stress is the thing that may be keeping us up the most. So, yeah, good luck with that. I don't have any solutions for you. I mean, if you're me, the one more episode guy, you either start earlier or you just have to put yourself on a stop situation. But easier said than done. It's Three Doors Down here without you.

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Richard Marks, Should Have Known Better. 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

me all night long. We are Jet 100.7. You know, we're a couple of weeks into the new school year, right? And it reminds me that there are basically two types of moms in the drop-off line. You've got mom number one, hair's perfect, coffee in hand, kids organized, everybody's ready to go for the day. And then you've got mom number two, oversized T-shirts, hair's doing whatever it wants, maybe sunglasses because it's easier to make an eye contact. And honestly, you know what? I got no problem with either one of them. You do you. Just enjoy your morning.

It's Van Halen. Right now, we are Jet 100.7. So my oldest, he's 23, just got a new apartment recently, and this apartment has carpet. Like, he's never had carpet before. He's always had laminate floors in his apartment. He had one of those adult moments, like those adult first moments. He called me a couple of nights ago and said, "Dad, I'm old." And I said, "Dude, how? Why do you think you're old?" He says, "I had to buy a vacuum." And he said, "That's what old people do." That one hurt a little bit. Yeah, because, I mean, that's what responsible people do. But I get it. It does make you feel old. Those adult moments can get you sometimes.

and pour some sugar on me. It's Jet 100.7. Man, the internet has taught me a lot over the years. And one of those things is that some people believe they have a certain skill set until they meet somebody that really has that skill set. I'll give you an example of that coming up. It's Billy Joel in Uptown Girl.

The good times roll, Gen 100.7. So I imagine we may not be rocking the same algorithm on social media, and that's fine. But I run into a lot of fight videos for whatever reason. I'm not even exactly sure. But what I've noticed over the years is that there is a certain type of man who thinks he can beat up anybody. Now, it's true. Some of these guys, you know, they're big, strong. Yeah, they probably can. But then there's the guy that looks like he would be winded after about 5 seconds of any sort of fight. But he's running his mouth about I'm going to kick your butt. I'm going to beat you up. Step to me. This is wild to think that there are so many men in this world that think they can beat up anybody until they find somebody that actually knows how to fight. Then you find out maybe that skill set doesn't belong to you.

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Again, 850-961-1007. Caller 7, going to see Aaron Lewis at the Sanger in Mobile in November. 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

Tom Petty running down a dream. 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UWF opened up the 2026 football season with an upset, defeating number 16 Southern Illinois 34-31 at Penn Air Field. They hit the road this weekend. They're in Conway, Arkansas to take on Central Arkansas. The game is Saturday at 6. The game will be streaming on ESPN Plus. If you've got ESPN Plus, you can watch UWF right there competing in their first NCAA Division I FCS football season, which is exciting. So, and like I said, great opening week last week. Let's hope that trend continues.

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It's Bachman Turner Overdrive. You ain't seen nothing yet. 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

Loverboy, loving every minute of it. We are Jed 100.7. Do you make your bed every morning? A lot of people swear by it, that it's one of those tiny little daily habits that gets their entire day moving in the right direction. Now, I'll confess, we're not one of those. We're not those types of people in my house. We don't. Nobody in our house makes the bed every day. Now, I will say, I have found that if I load the dishwasher the night before or early that morning, the house is a much better place.

0: Peter Gabriel, In Your Eyes. It's Jet 100.7. I do believe that in life we've got to collect people, and not in a creepy way, but like I'm talking about like collecting people that are good for you in different capacities, or they can be there for you in different ways, like somebody you trust. 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

Stan Henley, Dirty Laundry. It's Jet 100.7. I was at the dentist yesterday with Jenna, and my phone was dead, so I had to actually, like, you know, look around the room and occupy my own time. And I was sitting there, and I was looking at some of the gadgets and the tech they have there at the dentist's office. And I was thinking, isn't it wild that somebody, a human being, invented this, created this? And the reason it's wild to me is because my brain doesn't work that way. Like, I don't think of solutions to problems like that. Like, I could never invent something. I don't think it's something that my brain has the capacity to do. I mean, honestly, if civilization was waiting for me to invent something, we'd still be arguing over the wheel, whether the wheel was worth the trouble or not. Like, that's where we would be if I was responsible for it. I'm impressed, but I can't do it.

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It's Jet 100.7. Have you ever spent a small fortune going to a very popular tourist destination only to realize you paid for the crowd or you paid for what doesn't feel like it was a very good vacation idea? I'm going to tell you one of my all-time least favorite vacations. Coming up, ZZ Top, Sharp Dressed Man now.

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2: I tell you, every time I go on vacation, my first fear is that I'm walking into some sort of tourist trap. And because, you know, places can be famous, like, oh, this is a great vacation. And then you get there and, like, what you've seen online is not what you get. Like, there's just too many people and it's not what you thought it was going to be. And I'll tell you one of my all-time least favorite vacation spots, and the reason why, is Las Vegas. Now, if you go to Las Vegas with a purpose, completely different story. But if you find yourself in Sin City with just being there with no plan, like you're not going for a show at the Sphere or some sort of an event, I tell you, walking the Strip is not thrilling at all. It's at most, it's a 1 or 2 day trip, a weekend. It cannot be a vacation destination.

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It doesn't have to make sense. It just has to sound good. Whether Phil Collins was performing solo or with Genesis, he had that invisible touch. He made some of the best-selling pop songs of all time. And we've got his number. We guarantee you'll get your fill of Phil this weekend on a Phil Collins weekend. 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

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We'll be back at it with tickets again tomorrow. 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

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We've got Weird Al in October at the Wharf in Orange Beach. And we got that Jimmy Buffett tribute going on September 11th in Mobile, the Margaritas and Memories. 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

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You're inside the fish tank. My name is Matt Fisher. Thank you for letting me into your world for a bit today. I do appreciate that. Enjoy what's left of your Wednesday. 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